0: You never know who's going to call WIRX. And just like the mystery of the toy at the bottom of the cereal, once you find out, you'll probably be like, well, what is this? What is this supposed to be? It's the Greg B. Harrell Show. You know, if there's one thing that people are always saying to me, it's, Greg, what's something we don't know about you? Oh, I'm an honest person. Until someone asks if I read the terms and conditions. Oh, yeah, yeah, every page. Another thing people are saying to me is, Greg B. Harrell, you don't have enough news from Fresno on your radio show. And you're thinking, Greg, why would I care what's going on in Fresno? Well, Fresno is a magical place, as we're about to find out when we listen to another actual clip from the Fresno Television News.
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I mean, honest to goodness, there are mini discs propping up my desk.

0: WIRX. Call moi. That's French for me. Yeah, sometimes I talk in French when I'm nervous. Qui opère mon téléphone? Greetings, salutations, or salut-eatings and greet-utations, whatever your pleasure.
1: Hello.
0: Whoa, more positivity than a Coach Lasso speech. But hello back.
1: Well, it's good to talk to you.
0: That is why I'm able to do solo road trips.
1: Well,
0: what are you up to?
1: Sitting out in the backyard with my sister and brother-in-law and my fiancé.
0: Okay, sister, brother-in-law, and fiancé walk into a backyard. I'm with you so far. So aside from sounding like the setup for a joke your uncle would tell, well, what are y'all doing?
1: We're drinking.
0: You're drinking? Oh, dear. And did Mary Jane RSVP?
1: Yes, not yet.
0: It's fine. I'm not Red Foreman.
1: Right. He will be in 70s show.
0: Okay, so how high will you all be? Like, if I bought tickets, would they be in the nosebleed section?
1: Very high.
0: Oh, no.
1: Like, to the sky. Like, to up there.
0: Well, you know what? At least employees at the Doritos factory will be making time and a half to keep up with demand.
1: Doritos?
0: I can hear it now. Wait, is Cool Ranch like ranch sauce or like a really hip farm?
1: Oh, that would be awesome.
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8: Lows dip down to about 76
9: tonight
8: under partly cloudy skies. Winds out of the south, 5 to 10 miles an hour. Daytime highs approaching 94.
9: Tomorrow,
8: mainly clear skies.
9: I'm staff meteorologist Derek Height.
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0: It's the Greg B. Harrell Show. Let me ask you something here. Do you get the chills or goosebumps when you listen to music you love? If you do, chances are, if another person is around you, they don't. Huh? Okay, so that effect, the goosebumps or the chills, is called frisson, and only about 55% of people experience it, or roughly 1 in 2 music fans are getting the goosebumps. You know what? I'm good with anything that explains my bumpy exterior, don't ask.
1: This is WIRX.

0: WIRX hit phone call button. No, no, wait, that's a direction. Hold on, that's a direction. There we are.
1: I'm not actually from here.
0: Oh, you're not from here originally. Uh-oh. That's the kind of thing the anti-hero says in a Western. I knew I wore my chaps for a reason. So where do you call home?
1: I live in Portland.
0: Portland! My second favorite port next to wine.
1: In Portland?
0: Yeah, Portland, yeah.
1: Oregon?
0: Oh, Portland, Oregon. Aha! You know, in a classroom, the Portlands would have to go by Portland M and Portland O.
1: Yeah.
0: Yeah, something to think about. That's cool that you live in Portland, Oregon. That's neat.
1: Yeah, thanks.
0: Mm-hmm. Did you know that hidden within Portland, Oregon, you can find the words Oreo and gonad? Oh?
1: I'd like to make a song request.
0: Yep, moving on. Okay, fair enough.
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0: It's the Greg B. Harrell Show, 888-760-1977. Every time I have a pizza delivered, I keep the little table. 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
1: Greg B. Harrell on WIRX. Everything that rocks.
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0: It's the Greg Beharrell Show. You know, if you're like me, then you've also realized at some point I need to accept, for me, there just isn't a selfie angle high enough. But also, if you're like me, you're busy during the afternoon all week long. If that's the case, there's something very important you're missing. All the great TV that's on during the afternoon. Don't worry, I've got your back on this. Here's a sample of what you've missed on afternoon TV.
1: Unless you're a stoner, it's not something you'd see. So here's what you missed on afternoon TV.
2: Surprisingly awkward.
3: I know you're on a boat with a guy named Mad Dog. All right.
4: 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Instead, you treated her like garbage.
1: Unless you're a stoner, it's not something you'd see. So here's what you missed on afternoon TV.
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0: charge from the United States. Calling, are we reaching? See, it keeps hanging up. And it's a man answering.
1: WIRX, here, let me play this phone call for you, mostly because I desire approval. So, I mean, this is going to sound very Basil Fawlty, but... Yes, hello, what?
2: Hey, how's it going?
1: You know, I've seen butter days. And no, I didn't misspeak. Literally, days when I eat a lot of butter are better than today.
2: Oh, okay.
1: How are you?
2: You know, it's Bob again.
1: Oh, my favorite palindrome.
2: Crazy, right?
1: You kind of sound like you're at a distance or something.
2: Yeah, really?
1: I get enough of that being at a distance from loved ones. Gather round. What's going on?
2: No, nothing. I just wanted to see if lightning can strike twice.
1: Oh, yeah? You called earlier, and now you made it through on the phones again. See? I told you. I'm getting better at answering the phones.
2: Yeah, you are.
1: Yeah, skills.
2: Yes.
1: Now I'm like a professional phone operator. Except in my case, you're getting help via a different kind of zero.
3: 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Not us. 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Bob and Tom, they're like your crazy uncles you can't stop listening to. 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John Cruz? Oh, he's the voice of reason, but not too much reason. And Greg Beharrell? 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We guarantee two things. 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
18: Lows dip down to about 76 tonight under partly cloudy skies. Winds out of the south, 5 to 10 miles an hour. Daytime highs approaching 94. Tomorrow, mainly clear skies. I'm staff meteorologist Derek Height.
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0: It's the Greg B. Harrell Show. Oh, this is something else. What a wild stat. On average, compact discs, CDs, still account for 5 to 10% of a music store's sales. 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Unbelievable.
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0: WIRX. Wait, hold on. Phones make phone calls? Okay, now I've heard everything.
1: Yes, hello, who goes there?
2: Hey, wake up, guys.
0: Well, I think you said Geyerg, which I'm certain is the noise a bog makes when it bubbles. But you know what, I'll take it. Hi, yes.
2: Are you the dude that works there?
0: Oh, well, your phone dropped, but I think you asked if I'm the dude that works here. And you know what, legally what I do can't be classified as work.
2: The disc jockey there.
0: Yeah, no, I'm kidding. Yes, yes, I'm the disc jockey, even though they're far less comfortable to saddle than a horse.
2: You are a doll.
0: Ah, my heart has melted into goo, so at least now it matches the rest of me.
2: You're doing well, dude. I don't care what anybody says. You're doing well as a DJ. Cool. That's a very good station.
0: You don't care what anybody says? Well, hold on a minute. What are people saying?
2: Nothing.
0: Oh my gosh, you replied to that faster than a parent when asked their favorite kid. It's such an obvious lie.
2: Oh, I'm sorry to say that, but...
0: No, I'm kidding. But I do appreciate your kind words.
2: But, your radio station, you got a really good job here. Because, you know, would you guys all get together as a team and you work hard and you bring it back.
0: I think this is how Vanderbeek rallied the troops in Varsity Blues. But thanks for noticing. Yeah, we do try.
2: Oh, yeah. Yeah. If it was easy, everybody would do it.
0: That's actually how my mom had me.
2: Yeah.
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13: All right. It's going to be bright, cold, and really loud. You're going to lose 90% of your blood sugar in 1/100th of a second, and you're going to wish you were dead. But then it'll be over.
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0: WIRX. Hey, thanks for calling the show. I always prefer calls to text because I'm old school. Pound sign old school.
1: To be fair, I have been doing double shifts for the past week and a half.
0: What? Double shifts? My God, at best I can pull a 5/8 shift. So what is your day like?
1: So, like, I wake up at, like, 7, work at, like, 8:39, and then halfway through the day I go change, and then I work my other job until, like, I'm there until, like, 1 a.m.
0: Oh, my God. You'd get better work-life balance at Scrooge and Marley's Counting House.
1: Yeah, exactly.
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0: WIRX, and I want you to hear this. I knew it wasn't gonna, as I was saying this. This is a professional radio show. Why do you ask? Oh, here we go. This. It's the Greg B. Harrell Show. You can phone this show. It's 888-760-1977. But it is busy in here on the phones, so if I don't get your call, please leave a voicemail. And if it's a good one, it'll get on the show. Yep, these are my listeners.
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17: Lows dip down to about 76
18: tonight under partly cloudy skies.
17: Winds out of the south, 5 to 10 miles an hour. Daytime highs approaching 94.
18: Tomorrow, mainly clear skies.
17: I'm staff meteorologist Derek Height.

0: It's the Greg Beharrell Show. We've talked before on the program about how cassette tapes are back in a big way. In fact, in the last few years, a lot of the still remaining major record stores have increased their stock of new cassettes for sale. 5 years ago, record shops would hold maybe 100 or less brand new cassettes for purchase. These days, major record shops have about 500 to 3,000 new cassettes on hand for sale, depending on the size of the store. So, yeah, cassettes are back. You know, you might say when it comes to cassettes, we're rewinding it. I'll see myself out. Thank you very much.
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1: Hello?
0: Why are you saying it like you're holding a torch at the entrance of a cave?
1: Is this Greg B. Harold?
0: You know what? Let me check for obvious personality flaws. Yep, they're all here. It's me.
1: Dude, I've been trying for months to get through to you. I'm really talking to you, ain't I?
0: I mean, I've been talking to myself for the last hour, so I can confirm.
1: Oh, my God. You do exist.
0: Yep. Yeah, like Santa, I do exist, and I also insist that houses I visit have cookies and milk waiting.
1: You're awesome, dude. I have never, ever gotten through to you. I have so much to say to you, and I'm so f***ed up I can't even remember what I want to say.
0: Wow, this is like word for word my annual phone call with Dad.
1: Okay, I'm not gonna swear.
0: Okay, well, again.
1: Hold on, let me think about this. Greg,
0: yeah.
1: Dude, you're awesome, bro. Okay, I almost just ran into my garage door. Okay, so check this out. Greg, listen, I've called you so many times, and I'm like, that's cool, I just want to talk to him because he's so cool. So now I'm talking to you.
0: You are, yeah. Oh, well, you thinking I'm cool was fun while it lasted.
1: I don't believe I'm really talking to you. I'm really talking to Greg B. Harold, bro.
0: Okay, this is starting to sound like my psychiatrist and I having a breakthrough.
1: We are having a breakthrough right now, you and I.
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1: I was today years old when I learned that it's not tear-away pants, it's tear-away pants, named for the tears shed by each half while they're apart. Aww.

0: WIRX. You know, people phone here because I'm considered a different kind of butt dial. So you'd say you're a bit of a Star Wars expert.
1: Yeah, my son knows so much more Star Wars than I do. It's great to see him as young as he is and know more than me.
0: Oh, I hope one day I see you and your son on an episode of Jeopardy in a galaxy far, far away.
1: That would be cool if they did like one episode or a couple of nights of like Star Wars trivia.
0: Star Wars Jeopardy. Woo. Instead of answering in the form of a question, you answer in the form of Yoda.
1: The panel would look very different, right?
0: Oh, yeah. Contestants on Star Wars Jeopardy would make the Mos Eisley Cantina clientele blush.
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0: WIRX, call this phone is a... Jumble that. Greetings, salutations, or salu-eatings and greet-utations, whatever your pleasure.
1: Hello.
0: Whoa, more positivity than a Coach Lasso speech. But hello back.
1: Well, it's good to talk to you.
0: That is why I'm able to do solo road trips.
1: Well,
0: what are you up to?
1: Sitting out in the backyard with my sister and brother-in-law and my fiance.
0: Okay, sister, brother-in-law, and fiance walk into a backyard. I'm with you so far. So aside from sounding like the setup for a joke your uncle would tell, well, what are y'all doing?
1: We're drinking.
0: You're drinking? Oh, dear. And did Mary Jane RSVP?
1: Yes, not yet.
0: It's fine. I'm not Red Foreman.
1: Right. He will be in the 70s show.
0: Okay, so how high will you all be? Well, like, if I bought tickets, would they be in the nosebleed section?
1: Very high.
0: Oh, no.
1: Like, to the sky, like, to up there.
0: Well, you know what? At least employees at the Doritos factory will be making time and a half to keep up with demand.
1: Doritos?
0: I can hear it now. Wait, is Cool Ranch like ranch sauce or like a really hip farm?
1: Oh, that would be awesome.
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15: WIRX weather.
16: Lows dip down to about 76 overnight under partly cloudy skies. Winds out of the south, 5 to 10 miles an hour. High of 94 Tuesday. Lots of sunshine. I'm staff meteorologist Derek Height.
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1: It's the Greg B. Harrell Show. 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

0: WIRX. Phone me or flown me. That's where you phone from an airplane. Floning.
1: Hello?
0: Why are you saying it like you're holding a torch at the entrance of a cave?
1: Is this Greg B. Harold?
0: You know what? Let me check for obvious personality flaws. Yep, they're all here. It's me.
1: Dude, I've been trying for months to get through to you. I'm really talking to you, ain't I?
0: I mean, I've been talking to myself for the last hour, so I can confirm.
1: Oh, my God. You do exist.
0: Yep. Yeah, like Santa, I do exist, and I also insist that houses I visit have cookies and milk waiting.
1: You're awesome, dude. I have never, ever gotten through to you. I have so much to say to you, and I'm so f***ed up I can't even remember what I want to say.
0: Wow, this is like word for word my annual phone call with Dad.
1: Okay, I'm not gonna swear.
0: Okay, well, again.
1: Hold on, let me think about this. Greg,
0: Yeah. Dude,
1: you're awesome, bro. Okay, I almost just ran into my garage door. Okay, so check this out. Greg, listen, I've called you so many times, and I'm like, that's cool, I just want to talk to him because he's so cool. So now I'm talking to you.
0: You are, yeah. Oh, well, you thinking I'm cool was fun while it lasted.
1: I don't believe I'm really talking to you. I'm really talking to Greg B. Harold, bro.
0: Okay, this is starting to sound like my psychiatrist and I having a breakthrough.
1: We are having a breakthrough right now, you and I.
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0: It's the Greg Beharrell Show. Underneath it all, we are the same. People who have a friend that kept doing the Borat voice for way too long. I like to close every show by writing a little something in my diary. So here we go. Dear Diary, Greg Beharrell here. Operators are standing by? Well, then you won't be getting my business until those operators get chairs. Thanks for listening, everybody.
1: Greg Beharrell on WIRX. 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
3: Lows dip down to about 76
4: overnight
3: under partly cloudy skies. Winds out of the south, 5 to 10 miles an hour. High of 94 Tuesday. Lots of sunshine. I'm staff meteorologist Derek Height.
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0: 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Most rock stations are a safe ride on cruise control. We're WIRX, and we're more like a race car with no brakes. Bob and Tom, they're the engine. Brock and Kiki, pure high-octane combustible fuel. John Cruise, the driver keeping us barely on the road. And Greg Beharrell, well, he's the rando guy hanging out at the window, waving at strangers.
1: Let's go!
0: Everything that rocks, especially the people. And I think we should put Brock in the trunk. 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
5: Lows dip down to about 76 overnight under partly cloudy skies. Winds out of the south, 5 to 10 miles an hour. High of 94 Tuesday. Lots of sunshine. I'm staff meteorologist Derek Height.
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5: Lows dip down to about 76
6: overnight
5: under partly cloudy skies. Winds out of the south, 5 to 10 miles an hour. High of 94 Tuesday. Lots of sunshine. I'm staff meteorologist Derek Height.
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5: Lows dip down to about 76
6: overnight
5: under partly cloudy skies. Winds out of the south, 5 to 10 miles an hour. High of 94 Tuesday. Lots of sunshine. I'm staff meteorologist Derek Height.
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5: Lows dip down to about 76 overnight under mainly clear skies, southerly winds 5 to 10 miles an hour. Mainly sunny skies again Tuesday. High temperatures reach up to 94. I'm staff meteorologist Derek Height.
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0: Another long set of rock is next on WIRX. Everything that rocks. Most rock stations are one big yawn fest. We're WIRX, the soundtrack to your next semi-bad decision. Bob and Tom, hey, do we gotta say anything else? Brock and Kiki, like your best friends. Well, if your best friends were sex addicts that like to rock... hold on. I mean, if your best friends basically had no filter. John Crows, a voice so cool, your sunglasses will get jealous. And Greg Beharrell, a comedic genius. Or just crazy, you decide. Everything that rocks, these are the people that will rock your radio. Everything that rocks, including the people behind the mic. This is WIRX.
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3: Lows dip down to about 76 overnight under mainly clear skies, southerly winds 5 to 10 miles an hour. Mainly sunny skies again Tuesday. High temperatures reach up to 94. I'm staff meteorologist Derek Height.
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4: 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Through great sacrifice, deep perseverance, and the guiding hand of Almighty God, generations of Americans built a nation that has become a beacon of hope, liberty, and opportunity.
5: 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I'm Brian from Pro Muffler and Brake Shop. 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
7: Lows dip down to about 76 overnight under mainly clear skies, southerly winds 5 to 10 miles an hour. Mainly sunny skies again Tuesday. High temperatures reach up to 94. I'm staff meteorologist Derek Height.
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4: Lows dip down to about 76 overnight under mainly clear skies, southerly winds 5 to 10 miles an hour. Mainly sunny skies again Tuesday. High temperatures reach up to 94. I'm staff meteorologist Derek Height.
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0: 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I died and you watched. 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
4: 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Through great sacrifice, deep perseverance, and the guiding hand of Almighty God, generations of Americans built a nation that has become a beacon of hope, liberty, and opportunity.
5: 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I'm Brian from Pro Muffler and Brake Shop. 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
7: Highs around 94 today, under mainly sunny skies, winds out of the southwest, 8 to 15 miles an hour. Clear skies tonight. Lows dip down to about 76. I'm staff meteorologist Derek Height.
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0: 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Most rock stations are a safe ride on cruise control. We're WIRX and we're more like a race car with no brakes. Bob and Tom, they're the engine. Brock and Kiki, pure high-octane combustible fuel. John Cruz, the driver keeping us barely on the road. And Greg Beharrell, well, he's the rando guy hanging out at the window waving at strangers.
1: Let's go!
0: Everything that rocks, especially the people. And I think we should put Rock in the trunk. 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
6: Highs around 94 today, under mainly sunny skies, winds out of the southwest, 8 to 15 miles an hour. Clear skies tonight, lows dip down to about 76. I'm staff meteorologist Derek Height.
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15: Highs around 94 today, under mainly sunny skies, winds out of the southwest, 8 to 15 miles an hour. Clear skies tonight, lows dip down to about 76. I'm staff meteorologist Derek Height.
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6: Highs around 94 today, under mainly sunny skies, winds out of the southwest, 8 to 15 miles an hour. Clear skies tonight, lows dip down to about 76. I'm staff meteorologist Derek Height.
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0: person dead and another under arrest. South Bend police were called to McKinley Avenue and Manchester Drive around 10:30 p.m. When they got there, they found a vehicle had hit an empty tow truck sitting in a parking lot. Police say that the passenger suffered serious injuries and was ultimately pronounced dead at the scene. The driver was taken to the hospital and did not sustain any major injuries. Around 5 p.m. Sunday evening, a fire that the police are calling suspicious was reported to officials. The fire took place at the Old Morton School. Reports say that inside the building there were multiple small fires. The Benton Harbor Department of Public Safety, along with its Shoreline Aid Partners, got the fire under control within 10 minutes. The Benton Harbor Department of Public Safety urges anybody with relevant information regarding the fires to come forward. The Chicago Sky lost to the Las Vegas Aces last night 107-99. The Aces' four-time WNBA MVP Aja Wilson had herself a night, dropping 30 points and grabbing 15 rebounds. Stars on the night for the Sky were Azura Stevens and Camila Cardoso, who both had 24 points. The Sky are now 6-13 on the season.
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2: Sun and clouds overhead today. Feeling uncomfortably hot and humid with highs in the low 90s, but feeling closer to 100. I'm WSBT 22 meteorologist Jessica Burns.
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8: 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There's Christy Lee at the news desk.
9: Hi.
8: There's Pat Godwin.
10: Hello, Chick.
8: Hello, Pat. There's Jeff Oskey.
11: Yes, sir.
8: Yes, sir. There's Josh Arnold.
12: Hi there. What's up, dude?
8: I like your, I like the shirt. I like the tee under the shirt. I love it. I hardly ever wear... not wear a tee under a shirt. I can't just wear a button-up shirt.
12: I'm envious. I wish I could. I'm completely uncomfortable that way.
8: So. No kidding.
12: Yeah.
13: Is it the emerging chest hair and the excessive masculinity that you exude?
8: Are you a hairy chested guy?
12: It's about this.
8: Okay.
12: Yeah.
13: Now, Mr. Oskey, how do you decide where to stop shaving? Are you just completely covered
9: Poor
13: in
9: Jeff.
13: Hair?
11: Yeah, I just give up.
8: Can you lift it up there to let us see where? Oh, okay. That's just a natural line there. Yeah.
13: Oh, although that's very hairy.
12: We have almost the same amount of chest hair. It looks like. Yeah.
8: I used to work with a guy who hit all of it right to his chest. He had to pick a line to shave. Yeah, yeah. it was simian like.
13: How about you, Chrissy?
12: My sternum chest hair is mostly gray now.
8: Mm-hmm.
9: Is it?
12: Yeah.
13: Well, no.
8: Don't
9: yeah.
8: you get?
9: I shave very well.
8: Don't ladies get hair around their nipples sometimes?
9: Every stray hair, and every now and then.
8: Yeah.
9: You got.

0: shop. Run trying to find one thing.
1: That's a great question.
0: Yes. I've done four grocery stores looking for cottage cheese.

0: WIRX News, I'm Ty McBride. A single vehicle crash Saturday night left one person dead and another under arrest. South Bend police were called to McKinley Avenue and Manchester Drive around 10:30 p.m. When they got there, they found a vehicle had hit an empty tow truck sitting in a parking lot. Police say that the passenger suffered serious injuries and was ultimately pronounced dead at the scene. The driver was taken to the hospital and did not sustain any major injuries. Yesterday, there was a stabbing at a gas station on Michigan Street in South Bend. Responding police say there was one victim and the injuries were non-life threatening. The investigation is ongoing. Please stay tuned to the WSBT website for any further updates. Summertime heat is back and in full force this week as a dangerous heat wave settles into Michiana. Our whole area will be under an extreme heat watch from 2 p.m. today until 8 p.m. Thursday. Heat index values will push into the triple digits every day this week. Heat-related illnesses like heat exhaustion and heat stroke can settle in fast during stretches of extreme heat such as this. It will be important to stay cool and hydrated as best as possible in the coming days. Cooling centers will be open throughout the Michiana area. The South Bend Cubs lost to the Quad Cities River Bandits 7-2 last night. The Cubs held a 2-0 lead going into the ninth inning, and that's where the River Bandits caught fire. Quad Cities began the ninth inning with two walks, a double, and two more walks to take a one-run lead. After that, the River Bandits had a home run and an RBI single. The South Bend Cubs are off today, but will be on the road to take on the Beloit Skycarp this week for the first of two road trips.
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2: Sun and clouds overhead today. Feeling uncomfortably hot and humid with highs in the low 90s, but feeling closer to 100. I'm WSBT 22 meteorologist Jessica Burns.
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7: 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Oh, wait, since when are candles not on the baking aisle? 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

0: unidentified aerial phenomenon.
1: Ah.
2: Yeah, they just want to cloud up the research so you can't find out what really happened. Mm-hmm. They're clouding up the truth, Christy.
1: Michigan lawmakers have passed a bill that makes it easier for children to run their lemonade stands.
0: Well, good. It should be easy. There should be no complications at all.
1: What is this bill?
3: I say you have to get a permit.
1: Well, CBS News reports House Bill 6007.
3: There we go.
1: Would amend the Michigan food law chick to allow minors to host a temporary food business on private property without a permit or pay a fee. The sales had been limited to lemonade or non-alcoholic beverages that do not need to be temperature controlled for safety. The lemonade-style temporary business must also bring in less than $5,000 a year.
2: Well, if your kid's bringing in $5,000 from his lemonade stand.
3: First of all, he's not selling lemonade.
2: Yeah, he's
3: okay.
4: How do you like your lemonade, soft or hard?
2: Yeah. He's at the dispensary.
1: After passing the Michigan House unanimously, the legislation now has moved to the Senate in the state of Michigan. I have a dilemma about lemonade stands because I don't carry cash anymore. Very, very rarely.
0: Most of them have a tap now.
2: Yeah,
1: do they really?
3: Yeah.
0: I'm not even joking. The kids
3: swipe,
0: in my neighborhood did.
3: Swipe card.
4: Just swipe it.
0: Yeah.
1: Yep. Honestly, I haven't stopped because I didn't want to be embarrassed.
0: No, they had the tap. Here, just tap your phone
4: Venmo.
0: On the phone.
2: Yeah, last time I bought it, I handed the kids cash and took the lemonade and started walking away. And he goes, "Mister, hey, come back here. That's our only glass."
0: Boy, they are keeping overhead low, aren't they?
3: Oh.
0: Yeah.
1: Wonder how many people drank before.
0: Yeah, exactly. How many customers have you had?
2: This is delicious lemonade. Oh, what is that? A piece of pretzel? I always like whenever I see.
3: Hey, hurry up! Bleeding gums, Murphy's coming back.
2: Whenever I see high school kids doing a car wash,
1: right?
2: I will always go in and have them wash the car because cool. They're raising my.
3: Don't you boss them around too? You like that?
2: No. I invariably drive right from there to the car wash.
3: Right.
2: Okay.
3: Sure.
1: Yeah, right.
2: I often will get the lemonade stand, but not get the lemonade.
0: Exactly. Sure. Hey, you guys are doing good. Keep this up. Great job.
2: But if you're gonna do a lemonade stand, ice.
0: I don't need your lukewarm.
2: For God's sake, ice is the key.
3: Your piss temperature.
0: Yeah, you're stirred with your crayon finger.
1: Yeah, sadly, I don't have that anymore. Do you get them in your neighborhood? Because you have a neighborhood that I would think lemonade stands would
0: I am
1: be...
0: surprised that I have not seen one yet in my neighborhood. Because they are entrepreneurial. They'll go around shoveling snow and mowing grass.
1: Yeah.
0: Yeah, I said snubbling. Yeah.
2: I loved it. Now, snoveling means you're shoveling and you're having nose issues at the same time.
3: Yeah, exactly. You're shoveling and sniveling.
2: You're sneezing into the mucus in the snow.
4: That'll teach you for when I hit a clam on the piano there, Josh.
2: Okay. Now, what else have you got, Christy Lee?
1: Metallica recently donated over $25,000 to a Welsh food bank in need.
2: Hmm.
1: According to the BBC, the band donated the money to the Cardiff Food Bank ahead of their gig at Principality Stadium. The donation comes 2 weeks after the food bank posted an appeal on social media saying they were, quote, very worried because they have never seen the warehouse so empty. They gave enough to help 9,000 people in need, according to Cardiff Food Bank. So it's their largest celebrity donation.
2: And the show was called Master of Crumpets.
0: Isn't that something?
2: Yeah, yeah. Well, they're going to call it Enter Snack Man, but
3: you know what? I like Enter Snack Man better.
0: Snack Man.
2: They've been doing this forever. Metallica does this at every show.
0: That's awesome.
1: Yeah, they started a foundation in 2017 to give a portion of their ticket sales to local and national charities, have supported food banks worldwide, and the heavy metal veterans also collaborated with the Welsh Blood Service ahead of their Principality Stadium gig to encourage fans to donate blood and plasma.
2: And Taylor Swift did the same thing. So that's
0: very
2: really
0: nice.
2: Cool.
1: Very nice.
0: Where's Tom Jones?
3: Yeah.
0: Sitting on his wallet?
3: Why didn't he step up? He's Welsh, right?
4: They're frugal.
1: Catherine Zeta-Jones.
0: Take that sock
1: Jones.
0: Out of his pocket and then that wallet. And,
1: Welsh. A new high-tech jacket out there actually pulls drinking water from thin air.
3: Here we go.
2: This is really cool.
1: The advancement in fabric technology is purported to collect up to 1.5 pints of drinkable water a day.
3: It's stylish, too, he said sarcastically.
1: Engineers at the University of Texas developed the special threads that harvest water directly from the air. They say the groundbreaking technology could benefit anyone who spends much time in areas without easy access to drinking water.
0: Well, how about a t-shirt?
1: Such as hikers, campers, runners, ag workers, and soldiers.
2: My theory is you're sweating. Thank you, Pat. You're sweating so much in that thing.
0: Yes.
4: How do you know what's
2: it's converting your sweat?
0: Oh, God, I sure am thirsty. I've been in the desert all day. Wear this coat.
5: Put this coat
0: here. Put on this parka.
4: You want some of my jacket?
2: And the pants, the thermal, the thermal crotch pot to make soup.
0: Where's my hydration scarf and mittens?
2: Hey, this lemonade tastes like ball sweat.
1: Yeah. Now it's let in us, development stage.
0: That's fine, but let us know when it's a tank top.
1: Gotta start somewhere.
2: This doesn't go with my outfit. I'd rather just get completely dehydrated and drop dead.
0: That's Dune technology. They do that in Dune.
3: Oh, yeah. Water's commerce, right?
0: Yeah.
3: Yeah.
1: Social media's so-called protein maxing trend is causing a cottage cheese shortage. The New York Times reports cottage cheese makers are stretching to their limits to try and meet demand amid a health food trend that has consumers prioritizing protein in their diets. Cottage cheese in particular has seen a recent spike in popularity as influencers added to everything from ice cream, smoothies, flatbreads, bagels, pasta dishes. Open your Instagram and you're going to get a recipe with cottage cheese in it. Trust me.
0: I enjoy it. You guys like it?
6: You like it?
0: I do like cottage cheese.
2: Me too.
1: I can't eat it.
4: I don't.
1: No.
4: I hate it.
0: It's one of those things I didn't like as a kid. No,
2: yeah,
0: I love.
2: I was going to say, when I was a kid, I thought, why would anyone ever eat that?
1: Yes. Yeah.
3: It looks bad.
2: And Josh and I were talking, there's a certain brand, I don't want to say it because I'm going to probably go on a mission to get today. I just went to two different places Sunday. They were both completely out of it.
0: And it's one of those things where I was like, oh, this is just an influencer hyped brand.
1: Yeah.
0: And it's really good.
6: I just got cottage cheese for the first time like 2 weeks ago. I didn't like it. Like, it makes a horrible grilled cheese.
2: And then I'm kind
1: I'm
2: of
1: with you, Pat. I can't.
4: I don't
1: even
4: like it at all.
2: I'm over the maxing.
0: Well, yeah, it's easy to be over that.
1: Well, protein maxing is they're putting protein in everything now.
0: I feel like protein maxing was the first time I heard maxing.
1: I think you're right.
0: A year or two ago.
2: Who's the guy that we had him the other day? The
6: Clavalier or whatever.
1: Yeah. That
0: clavicle, please. Show the proper response.
2: Clavicle?
6: No, I showed.
0: No, it's clavicular.
3: Clavicular.
0: Yeah.
2: And he's a beauty maxing? What is his thing?
0: Looks.
1: He's maxing.
2: Looks maxing.
6: Douche maxing is what he is doing.
0: How about I got a girl who won't stop TJ maxing.
2: Oh.
3: Oh.
2: I bet you don't have a girl that won't stop climaxing.
3: Maxing.
0: And when I catch the guy who's doing it.
3: That's going to be another maxing climax. You wait and see.
0: Climax maxing?
3: Yes.
2: Oh, God, I can't stand it. I get all my health tips from steroid infused bodybuilders on TikTok. They know how to live.
6: Dude, he openly talks about he does crystal meth every day.
0: He does.
6: Yeah, that's part of his maxing. Yeah.
0: Wow.
1: How does he look so good? I thought meth heads looked terrible.
6: Well, you got to.
3: That's what the
0: media. It's funny. He doesn't look bad and he doesn't look extreme.
1: No.
0: He just looks like a kind of a good looking guy. I don't get it.
6: Hate him.
0: Oh, yeah, I mean, I don't know that
3: I'm
0: going
3: to
0: have lunch with
3: him.
2: What's coming up, Christy Lee?
1: Coming up that's a great question, Tom. We're going to dig into the archive.
3: Oh, boy.
1: You too? At two, Bruce?
3: We're right at this part of the show.
1: We have a dog sniffing out raw meat. We have chimps love crystals.
0: A dog sniffing out raw meat?
1: Yeah, at an airport.
0: So we have a dog.
2: If you want to see if your dog is a vegan, here's what you do. You take a box, fill it full of ground up roast beef, take a box, fill it up with beets. If your dog goes to the beets, it's a cat. Let's see, where was I? Oh, I know. Money, money, money, money, money, money. How about some money?
1: Yeah.
2: Well, let's see now. You own your own house? Sure you do. Well, guess what? It's worth a lot more than it was 5 years ago, and if you want to take advantage of that, what they do at American Financing is they can hand you some cash without even buying your house. 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
11: WIRX News, I'm Ty McBride. A single vehicle crash Saturday night left one person dead and another under arrest. South Bend police were called to McKinley Avenue and Manchester Drive around 10:30 p.m. When they got there, they found a vehicle had hit an empty tow truck sitting in a parking lot. Police say that the passenger suffered serious injuries and was ultimately pronounced dead at the scene. The driver was taken to the hospital and did not sustain any major injuries. Yesterday, there was a stabbing at a gas station on Michigan Street in South Bend. Responding police say there was one victim and the injuries were non-life-threatening. The investigation is ongoing. Please stay tuned to the WSBT website for any further updates. Summertime heat is back and in full force this week as a dangerous heat wave settles into Michiana. Our whole area will be under an extreme heat watch from 2 p.m. today until 8 p.m. Thursday. Heat index values will push into the triple digits every day this week. Heat-related illnesses like heat exhaustion and heat stroke can settle in fast during stretches of extreme heat such as this. It will be important to stay cool and hydrated as best as possible in the coming days. Cooling centers will be open throughout the Michiana area. The South Bend Cubs lost to the Quad Cities River Bandits 7-2 last night. The Cubs held a 2-0 lead going into the ninth inning, and that's where the River Bandits caught fire. Quad Cities began the ninth inning with two walks, a double, and two more walks to take a one-run lead. After that, the River Bandits had a home run and an RBI single. The South Bend Cubs are off today, but will be on the road to take on the Beloit Skycarp this week for the first of two road trips.
12: WIRX weather.
13: Sun and clouds overhead today. Feeling uncomfortably hot and humid with highs in the low 90s, but feeling closer to 100. I'm WSBT 22 meteorologist Jessica Burns.
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3: Nice rack, Mrs. Frompson. Name not honored. Hey, it's the Bob and Tom Show. We're in the O'Reilly Auto Parts Studios. There's Christy Lee at the news desk.
1: Hi.
3: Put your phone down.
1: I was watching somebody fry an egg on a pan sitting on a windowsill in France.
3: That works. Again? It sure does.
1: All right.
3: It sure does work. Yes, it works. Hell yeah.
0: Oh.
1: Yeah.
0: They are frying an egg in a pan. Well,
2: isn't it 111 degrees?
0: It's in France. Yeah. And okay. You know it's France because
2: they're smoking.
0: The ambulance is running.
3: Now, I heard the ladies in France have no underpants. Is that
0: right? Well, would you in this heat?
3: Yeah, probably not.
1: Yeah, be all sticky. Yeah.
3: There's Pat Godwin.
23: Hello.
2: Be all sticky.
1: Gotta air it out.
3: Yeah.
0: Oh, yeah. Otherwise,
3: it needs to breeze.
0: Lukewarm grilled cheese sandwich.
23: Yeah. Smoke out of that thing.
3: Sometimes. All right. Sometimes you have to give that CPR.
23: Okay.
0: Clear.
23: Could we?
3: Hey, Jeff Hoskey's here.
24: Hey, I am.
3: Josh Arnold.
0: There's some woman with her legs in the air with a bellows.
3: Oh, yeah. There's Ace Cosby.
25: Hello.
3: I'm Chick.
2: I thought you were doing that. One of those, every radio station does that thing where they send their, you know, the boy wonder out to the parking lot to fry an egg.
1: No.
2: That never works.
1: This was in France.
2: Okay. Record temperatures in France. Pretty toasty here in some spots in the U.S. of A. I heard part of a conversation I wanted during the break, you guys were talking about the self-checkout.
1: Uh-huh.
2: I'm a fan, especially since I discovered the gun.
1: Yeah.
24: Oh, yeah, the gun's fun.
2: You don't have to sweep over the glass and
23: Look like you're at a men's room trying to get the paper towels.
0: Have you gone exclusively gun?
23: Oh, yeah.
0: Wow.
3: I thought you had a gun to hold up the grocery store.
4: That's a speedy checkout.
0: That's a good hack.
23: Yeah.
0: Paying for things.
3: Fast checkout.
23: Yeah, you take out
4: a
23: pistol. Everything's free.
3: Yeah, right?
23: No, it's the handheld thing.
3: Sure.
23: Well, that's great.
3: I've never used one.
0: I only use it for cases of water.
23: Oh, use it for everything.
0: Wow.
23: Because the glass thing, you got to get the right angle.
1: I thought you had to put
23: it
1: on the weighted thing or it beeps that you didn't.
23: No, you can still throw it in the bag. It depends.
0: You do have to weigh some produce.
1: Okay. No, you know what I mean.
0: Oh, yeah, that has kind of gone the wayside.
1: They don't do that anymore?
0: Right.
1: Like, it doesn't, okay.
0: And, which is great.
23: Quite literally, the non-wayside is what you meant to say.
0: Yeah, I did, yes.
23: So technically. Now, so I heard part of the conversation.
1: Uh-huh.
23: Now, what happened to you, Josh? You were going through a regular grocery line.
4: Josh and I were shopping the other day, and Josh says that he loves the speed and convenience of the self-checkout. I got my items and was waiting for him for about a half hour.
0: So Pat goes to the actual cashier. I go to the self-checkout. And I'm just,
4: take it forever.
0: It's a thing for me. I bag how
4: He's
0: I
4: very
0: want.
4: Organized. Uh-huh. Very
0: and
4: organized.
0: I look over and Pat's standing there.
4: The cake is in one bag. The pies are in another.
3: That makes sense.
23: I got it.
4: Go ahead.
0: I look over and Pat goes, yes, the speed and convenience of the self-checkout. Sitting there with all his bags waiting for me.
3: Well, didn't you have a favorite cashier that you went to? Or?
4: Oh, yeah.
0: We are the favorite customers of a cashier, and we love her, yeah.
4: Yeah.
0: Yeah.
23: Where's this?
0: At a grocery store
1: near
0: us, yeah.
1: Yeah. And,
23: this is a traditional grocery store.
4: Yeah. Yeah. Yeah.
23: Now, where was the place where you were...
3: They had comments about
0: Oh, that was also a traditional grocery store.
3: Mm-hmm.
0: I was eating healthy, and eating better.
23: Mm-hmm. So you went to the regular cashier, not the
0: store. And I'm putting my vegetables on the conveyor belt, and I'm putting my lean chicken and my ground turkey and all this stuff. And I'd never met this cashier before. No, she had never seen me, but she looked up at me. She was as she was ringing out all my healthy stuff, and she goes, "Oh, making some changes."
4: Bravo!
23: I'm sure she's trying to be nice.
4: I love.
0: She
4: it.
0: Was.
23: That's brilliant.
0: She was
4: that
0: trying
4: is
0: to be
4: hilarious.
0: Nice.
4: And that,
5: from that, then on, it was self checkout, right?
23: That reminds me of a classic story. A friend of ours who was a really good musician was having a over the course of a couple of years. Was having some issues involving internal areas of his body that required...
3: Good Lord, whatever was wrong with him, you make it sound way worse.
1: Well,
23: but as... You know who I'm talking about, Chrissy?
1: Yeah, I don't know. Well, maybe.
23: He had to have a series prostate exams.
3: Extensive procedures.
0: Right.
23: And other procedures back there.
0: So he wanted to keep... clean house? Is that?
23: No, but so anyway, he went to the doctor one day, because you just had this awkward procedure in which you had to have a camera inserted into your male member. What was that called again?
0: The bladder scope, we'll call it.
23: Right. And once again, for those that are just joining us, the doctor used a Hasselbladder camera. Thank you very much. I'd like one of you photographers out there to acknowledge that joke, please. But it has to be a little awkward for your doctor, right?
0: Yeah, it's awkward for all. Yeah.
23: Okay, so my friend is having this rectal exam, and he it was in the winter time, and the doctor, while in there,
3: oh my God,
23: says to him, "So, I guess you've been going to a tanning bed.
0: Notice some tan lines?"
23: Because I mean. Look at it from the perspective of the doctor. It's awkward for him, too.
1: Sure, of course.
0: He didn't
23: get up that morning and say, I think I'm going to have an omelet with sausage and mushrooms, and I can't wait to cram my hand.
0: Right.
23: It's awkward.
0: Yeah.
23: So these things happen.
1: Yeah.
0: Yeah, no, they're important things.
23: Yes, and I'm glad that your bladder scope went well.
0: Oh, yeah, thanks. Yeah.
23: Did you bring his pictures?
0: I can ask him to send me the movie.
1: No, that's okay.
0: Journey to the Center of Josh.
23: Wouldn't it be cool if
1: it had a little light on that? It had to.
0: Absolutely.
1: Yeah.
0: All illuminated.
1: Man.
23: Hmm.
1: You know, Did you see other things?
23: Yeah, wouldn't it be cool if there was something like you went in there and there was like a little man? Or like a little primitive cave carving of some sort?
0: Yeah, if there were some sort of cave carving.
3: So not Raquel Welch or any from Fantastic Boy.
23: No, but like a little car. Do you remember the story about a guy? It was a a doctor
4: assigned his name.
23: Yeah, and I think it was in England, and he was reprimanded for, when he'd be in there. He would, I don't know if he took a laser or whatever, but he'd like put his initials and stuff inside people's bodies.
0: No. I have no problem with it.
23: I don't either. No kidding. I've had doctors inside my heart while on a heart-lung machine. Doc, if you can put a tattoo of your wife in there, I don't care. You're saving my life. Go for it, buddy. Have some fun. You can juggle over my almost corpse. Go ahead. Yeah, he got in trouble for that.
5: Yeah, how great would it be if the next surgeon goes in there and there's like a mark was here, like just tattooed on. Like,
23: and I know you've done a lot of work on houses and stuff, as have I. Have you ever done this when you're like putting up paneling or something? You write a bunch of stuff and then you put up the...
5: Oh, yeah. Well, the thing they're doing now, they hide skeleton, like those plastic skeletons.
3: Oh, okay.
5: They hide them like in the cabinets or behind the walls.
0: That's funny.
5: The next person
0: or in a crawl space.
5: Yeah.
23: Hilarious.
5: Yeah. Who tears it apart?
1: Oh, you would.
3: When's the last time you hung paneling?
1: Yeah.
3: When?
0: Yeah. Has paneling made a comeback?
3: First of all, paneling.
23: I'll have you know, when I was in high school, I paneled my room.
3: Okay.
4: Well, you were a woodworker too, Ben.
3: Not this century.
23: My buddy Roy and I
1: 60 years?
23: Wrote a bunch of stuff on the wall.
0: Oh, that's fun. So anybody who takes that paneling down, which I'm sure happened 20 years ago.
1: Uh-huh.
0: When it became good.
23: It was a nice walnut.
0: At the time.
1: Uh-huh.
23: It might have been a little trendy with my red shag carpet. I hope Jan, my sister, is listening. She remembers that.
3: Do you have a red shag carpet? That's
23: I did.
3: So cool.
4: On the wall?
3: Yes.
4: Like Elvis?
23: No. The red shag carpet on the floor. Then I had all.
1: The walnut paneling in your room?
23: Yeah.
1: You could have lived in a trailer. You were
0: ahead
1: of your time.
23: And remember, slept in my room. After my sister moved out when I was a real little kid, I always slept in her room. So my room was like my office.
3: Yeah.
23: So I had my Jefferson Airplane posters, my Beatles posters.
3: Red shag carpet and
23: paneling. But underneath
3: that's a panty
23: drawer. Roy and I wrote on the, it wasn't even drywall, it was plaster. It was
1: What'd
23: an old
1: you
23: house.
1: Write?
23: I'm not saying it might have been a drawing, a primitive drawing of a cannabis leaf. It's possible.
3: All right.
23: These things may have happened.
3: There you go. See, you can still surprise.
23: That was Don't Hassle Me Man party, Tom.
3: That's right.
23: Yeah.
3: Damn right. Fuzz. Get the fuzz out of here.
23: You leave your mark.
1: All right.
23: Don't you hate that? Like you're in the middle of the woods and you think to yourself, man, no man has ever set foot in this spot. Then you find a Kit Kat wrapper.
0: All right.
23: I guess I'm not the first one to go up the Abitibi River in a canoe. Okay, well, what's coming up, Christy Lee? What's coming up?
1: We're done.
23: What's coming up?
3: Wednesday show's coming up.
23: That'll be fun. I'll look forward to that.
3: Let's do it.
1: Get some sleep.
23: Okay. Well, thank you very much.
0: Can we still have a guest tomorrow?
1: No.
23: He had to cancel a dental issue.
0: Oh, okay. Well, we hope to see him soon. That guest was Tom Hanks. But those listening.
5: That was going to be a good one, too.
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3: 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But don't wait, the hail sale at Siemens in Bridgman ends Thursday, July 2nd. 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
10: Daytime highs approaching 94 today under mainly sunny skies. Winds out of the southwest, 8 to 15 miles an hour. Clear skies tonight. Lows dip down to about 76. I'm staff meteorologist Derek Height.
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0: It's the Screaming Yellow Summer on WIRX. Hey there, gang. It's Brock, and boy, am I excited for this year. One lucky winner at the end of the summer is going to walk away with one of six awesome prizes. 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You want to stay indoors? 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
1: 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Mother Nature tossed a wave of ice pellets that dapped across the many vehicles showcased on Siemens' lot. 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
7: WIRX weather.
8: High temperatures reach up to 94 this afternoon under mainly clear skies. Winds out of the southwest, 10 to 15 miles an hour. Clear skies tonight. Lows dip down to about 76. I'm staff meteorologist Derek Height.
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0: Well, here we go again. Hey, everybody, it's Brock from WIRX, and guess what? The Screamin' Yellow Summer is happening, and you got your qualifying round going on right now. 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We're going to chat about them in just a second. 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Instead of just picking between two prizes, three prizes, four prizes, no, one lucky winner is going to be able to pick between six different prizes. 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Big repairs, small repairs, everything in between. 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
10: High temperatures reach up to 94 this afternoon under mainly clear skies. Winds out of the southwest 10 to 15 miles an hour. Clear skies tonight. Lows dip down to about 76. I'm staff meteorologist Derek Height.
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10: High temperatures reach up to 94 this afternoon under mainly clear skies. Winds out of the southwest, 10 to 15 miles an hour. Clear skies tonight. Lows dip down to about 76. I'm staff meteorologist Derek Height.
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0: 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You just got to get to work, man. 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
10: Sunshine mixed with clouds at times this afternoon, with highs around 94. Winds out of the southwest, 10 to 15 miles an hour. Lows around 76. Tonight, clear skies. I'm staff meteorologist Derek Height.
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0: 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Hope you're staying cool out there on this Workday Tuesday. John Cruz here alongside you. 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
15: Sunshine mixed with clouds at times this afternoon, with highs around 94. Winds out of the southwest, 10 to 15 miles an hour. Lows around 76. Tonight, clear skies. I'm staff meteorologist Derek Height.
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0: Brock and Kiki in the afternoon, and Greg Beharrell at night. We're WIRX, everything that rocks.
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8: They were merchants, farmers, craftsmen, everyday people. 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

0: It's Evanescence. 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
6: Sunshine mixed with clouds at times this afternoon, with highs around 94. Winds out of the southwest, 10 to 15 miles an hour. Lows around 76. Tonight, clear skies. I'm staff meteorologist Derek Height.
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0: 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We play everything that rocks as we embark on the 4th of July holiday. Happy birthday, America, 250 years strong. And a recent survey conducted by CBS News, when asked about Americans' greatest inventions, freedom and democracy were the most mentioned, followed by the light bulb, the internet, the automobile, the telephone, and then the airplane. What about the radio? Come on. Technology and innovations are highly regarded by Americans, with movies and television being seen as areas where the country excelled above everyone else. Burgers are considered the top food by Americans representing the country, followed by barbecue, hot dogs, and yes, good old American apple pie. By the way, just over half of Americans say they're somewhat excited about the upcoming America 250 celebrations, with many planning to fly the American flag on 4th of July.
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7: A blend of clouds and sun this afternoon, with daytime highs approaching 94. Winds out of the southwest, 10 to 15 miles an hour. Clear skies tonight, lows level off around 76. I'm staff meteorologist Derek Height.
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2: 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Mother Nature tossed a wave of ice pellets that tapped across the many vehicles showcased on Siemens' lot. 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
10: A blend of clouds and sun this afternoon, with daytime highs approaching 94. Winds out of the southwest, 10 to 15 miles an hour. Clear skies tonight. Lows level off around 76. I'm Staff Meteorologist Derek Height.
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0: Brock and Kiki on WIRX. Everything that rocks.
1: Well, hello there. It's Brock, it's Kiki.
2: How you doing?
1: Oh, speaking
2: good to
1: of
2: see ya.
1: Speaking of awkward greetings,
2: yeah,
1: salutations, if you will. Oh. We were in a meeting yesterday, and I always tell Kiki, just say hi, just say hey, everyone, what's up?
2: It's boring.
1: We were in a meeting, and they kick it over to Kiki. Take over. You can take over. Tell us about all the fun WIRX stuff. And you go howdy, howdy, and everyone immediately just the blood drained from their faces. A child vomited. vultures were circling. And of course, I had a lot of fun. I made fun of you. And then everyone said howdy, howdy when it was their turn.
2: I know. And then they copied me. They made fun of me and then they copied me. You guys are jerks.
1: If you would just stop being so awkward and uncomfortable for everyone.
2: It's who I am.
1: Oh, howdy, hello.
2: Howdy, howdy. I don't know why I did that.
1: Unbelievable. She's the weirdest person you'll meet, everyone. Hey, let's get to it. Tuesday show, big show, Kiki, coming up. Mm-hmm. We got some fun stuff. Dumb vocabulary on the way. Topic of the day. We're going to talk Screaming Yellow Summer. I got Arby's and herpes on in the mix.
2: Not together.
1: Oh, yes, together.
2: Together?
1: Together.
2: Is it just because it sounds
1: together?
2: Like they should be together?
1: Together. Well, I mean, I think the company, the company that slogan is We Have the Meats, that's the fast food place you're going to get an STD from. So, all right, anyway, and so much more. So hang out, have a little fun with us, and of course, all the best music for you. Right around the corner, Stupid Quickies. Very stupid, very quick. I got so many good ones. Let's do funerals.
2: Oh.
1: Retirement and sunglasses.
2: Okay.
1: Sunglasses. All right. All that and more coming up. It's Brock and Kiki.

0: Everything that rocks. WIRX. The Plan B Show with Brock and Kiki. It's Stupid Quickies.
1: Well, let's kick it off with this. According to a new survey, young adults would be open to going on a date with someone they met at a funeral. Oh. 61% of Gen Z and 71% of millennial daters admitted that they would have no problem scoring a date or maybe meeting the love of their life in a room they shared with a dead body. Well, look, here's the thing.
2: Put it that way.
1: We know for sure that one person just became recently single at that funeral, so.
2: We don't know that. You mean the spouse?
1: The widow or widower?
2: The widow?
1: Yeah.
2: I don't think they're talking about that. I think they just mean like acquaintances.
1: Nana's back on the market, all right?
2: Stop it. You're creeping me out.
1: You know what the easy one is to go for? The lady crying next to the casket.
2: Jeez.
1: That's Slim Pickens. What's that from Wedding Crashers? Funerals make chicks crazy horny. All right, that's what it is.
2: That is a lie.
1: Death is an aphrodisiac,
2: that
1: all right?
2: That is a lie.
1: Because you never know when it's going to end. You might as well make love now, all right? Anyway, go pick someone up next to a dead body.
2: That's how we differ, the sexes here.
1: Absolutely. I'm going to go pick up a chick. I'm going to grab one of those little tiny sandwiches and a fruit punch, and I'm going to hit on some ladies at the funeral. What about this? The magic number for a comfortable retirement just got bigger. Go figure. Uh-huh. Americans now need $1.46 million to retire comfortably. That's according to Northwestern Mutual.
2: Oh, my gosh. At what age?
1: Well, 65 is the retirement age, okay, or the general retirement age.
2: Well, I was
1: age,
2: thinking, so, like, maybe by 95 I could.
1: We're going to die at work. That's what's going to happen. Millennials, Gen Zers, so we're never going to retire. Everything's depressing. Lastly, according to the Fresno County Sheriff's Office, a man trying to retrieve his sunglasses from a campsite vault toilet had to be rescued after he fell in.
2: No!
1: The man didn't receive any serious injuries and was able to walk away from the incident after being hosed off by the local fire department.
2: Just his ego was hurt, right?
1: Go.
2: Disgusting.
1: Get a new, just buy a new. I don't care if they were gold-plated and passed down for generations in your family. Don't try and retrieve anything from a campsite vault toilet.
2: Which means, like, this is not just, it wasn't just his bathroom.
1: No.
2: This was like a communal, all people's in the area.
1: And he decided, oh, my favorite sunglasses that are in a campsite vault toilet, I need to retrieve those, and then fell in.
2: Oh,
1: you could never, I couldn't take enough showers. I couldn't take, do you want to get dysentery? That's how you get dysentery.
2: Just set me on fire.
1: Just the worst case of pink eye ever seen by medical professionals.
2: That's terrible.
1: Leave the sunglasses there.
2: And he went in head first.
1: Yeah, because he was reaching. Imagine reaching.
2: He went in head first.
1: Dude, what? I tell you what, if anybody out there is listening right now and your sunglasses fall into a campsite vault toilet, into any public toilet, I will buy you a new pair of sunglasses for the love of God.
2: I'm going to gross you out. I dropped my phone one time in a porta potty.
1: Don't tell me you retrieved it.
2: I, of course, retrieved it.
1: Oh! I've had sex with you.
2: I was like 21.
1: I've touched you.
2: I was at like a festival. I was 21, and I was, you know, a little hammered, and I was like, nope.
1: Good news, everybody. I'm getting a divorce from the disgusting woman next to me. All right, that is your Stupid Quickies for a Tuesday. We'll be back with more. It's Brock and Kiki.

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11: WIRX weather.
12: A blend of clouds and sun this afternoon, with daytime highs approaching 94. Winds out of the southwest, 10 to 15 miles an hour. Clear skies tonight. Lows level off around 76. I'm staff meteorologist Derek Height.
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2: All right, coming up, what do we got? I don't know. I haven't really looked far enough ahead. One of my favorite that we are going to have a fun discussion, Kiki.
3: Okay.
2: Hotel breakfasts. The old continental, if you will. Apparently, it's having its day in the sunshine. So we're talking delicious hotel breakfasts, little pastries and cellophane wrap coming up. It's Brock and Kiki.
0: Yay! 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

0: home. The Plan B Show with Brock and Kiki. The Daily Dump. Trends, tech, Hollywood sleaze, and really personal details that are sure to make you feel very uncomfortable. You're welcome. We're WIRX, everything that rocks.
1: Well, I don't know about anyone else, but I absolutely love what we're about to talk to, and that is hotel breakfasts.
2: Oh, yes.
1: Delicious Continentals. Well, apparently they're having a moment. Seems hotel breakfasts are the latest social media flex. And it's not just about the food. It's the whole vibe. The tray setup, the lighting, the pastries, the coffee, and that slow, relaxed morning feeling while you're waiting for your waffle to cook.
2: Yes.
1: Part of it is why it's blowing up online is that it feels like a luxury that's still relatable. Unlike first-class flights or lavish resorts, a hotel breakfast is something people can actually picture themselves experiencing. It also taps into something bigger. Breakfast in everyday life has become rushed and inconsistent, so the hotel version feels special, structured, and indulgent. Basically, it turns a simple meal into a mini main character moment. I couldn't agree more, all right? I love hotel breakfast.
2: I do too. I also like that you can just go anytime, you know, like I can
1: well,
2: just
1: before
2: leave.
1: It shuts down
2: well,
1: at
2: obviously at
1: 10:30,
2: yeah,
1: 11, whenever it
2: but
1: is.
2: But I mean, you don't have to like wait for people to get in the car and get ready.
1: Right.
2: Like you can just shimmy down there in your PJs,
1: yep,
2: your slides, and just, you know, help yourself.
1: Little plastic cup of apple juice and orange juice. I'm treating myself. Okay.
2: Oh, yeah.
1: I'm going to get myself that Danish over there. Cream cheese Danish. Oh my. Let's get some eggs. Are they a little wet? Probably.
2: They're very wet.
1: But you know what? I'm getting them on there, and I'm going to get that little Tachula hot sauce packet first,
2: mm-hmm,
1: putting it on there.
2: Mm-hmm.
1: Bagel with cream cheese. Yes, please. What else do we got in there?
2: Toast.
1: Oh, toast. How about cereal that comes from a little turny knob that crunches it a little more than it should?
2: And you're not even that hungry.
1: No.
2: But you just want to try a little bit of everything.
1: Wow. They have bananas and oranges.
2: Yeah.
1: This is
2: little
1: a
2: yogurt?
1: Nice hotel.
2: What about the eggs in the fridge?
1: Eggs in the fridge.
2: Yeah, they got
1: hard-boiled
2: eggs.
1: Hard-boiled eggs, yeah. Goes with your wet, scrambled eggs.
2: It really does.
1: B's and G's? Where are we at?
2: Oh, it's a treat.
1: The Luxor and Gestad?
2: When someone is, when you open up that little catering lid.
1: That metal tin that,
2: yeah,
1: has those little kerosene
2: and
1: lamps.
2: And you find B's and G's in there. Holy
1: look
2: moly.
1: It
2: I feel like I hit
1: starts,
2: the jackpot.
1: It starts your day right. And also add on the fact, you're more than likely on a vacation. You're living.
2: Mm-hmm.
1: You're living. Oh,
2: well,
1: I love
2: and I feel like you get your money's worth because the hotel is always very expensive.
1: Yeah. Oh, I load up. I'm not even a really like a big breakfast
2: I'm
1: guy.
2: I'm taking all the fruit with me.
1: Everything. Everything.
2: I'm taking a cereal box,
1: yep,
2: a fruit, a yogurt.
1: Holy smokes, they got Pop-Tarts. Grab two of those for the road.
2: Yeah.
1: We're living, man.
2: Uh-huh.
1: Hotel breakfast, one of the greatest things. And at this point now, I won't stay at a hotel if it doesn't.
2: Oh, no.
1: I'll pay a little bit more, mm-hmm, to get that hotel breakfast.
2: 100%.
1: Then they got a pool. What are we? The Joneses? Anyway, I love it. Hotel breakfast, the best thing ever. We're going to be back with more. It's Brock and Kiki.

0: ride on cruise control. We're WIRX and we're more like a race car with no brakes. Bob and Tom, they're the engine. Brock and Kiki, pure high-octane combustible fuel. John Cruz, the driver keeping us barely on the road. And Greg Beharrell, well, he's the rando guy hanging out at the window waving at strangers.
1: Let's go.
0: Everything that rocks, especially the people. And I think we should put Brock in the trunk. This is WIRX.
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13: Sunshine mixed with clouds at times this afternoon, with highs around 94. Southwest winds 10 to 15 miles an hour. Lows dip down to about 76. Tonight, clear skies. I'm staff meteorologist Derek Height.
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1: Hour number two on the way. Still got plenty of fun stuff coming up for you. WTF of the day, fact and opinion, so hang out. While you're killing some time, though, why don't you head over to WIRX.com, click on our contest page. Why? Well, because there we have your chance to win tickets to the South Bend Cubs.
2: Yeah.
1: Take me out to the ball game. Cracker Jacks and peanuts and...
2: No.
1: Beers and hot dogs.
2: I do love beers and hot dogs.
1: Yes, you do. You do. You dip your hot dog into the beer and then right down the throat. It's crazy. Like a gross Kobayashi.
2: I do not.
1: Anyway, we have your chance to see the South Bend Cubs, a four-pack of tickets.
2: Yeah, it's a four-pack of vouchers, actually, which is great because you choose the game. Choose the game you want to go to. Take those vouchers to the box office at the game. They will give you seated tickets.
1: Beautiful.
2: Not a bad seed in the house, either.
1: South Bend, I love that.
2: It's such a great Four Winds Field.
1: Four Winds Field, I love it there. So anyway, your chance to win tickets now, this week only. WIRX.com to go see the South Bend Cubs. Again, everything you need on our contest page. We'll be back with more. It's Brock and Kiki.

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0: WIRX. Well, don't go anywhere. We got your WTF of the day coming up, as always, brought to you by AIR. Tell you more about John and his crew. Don't forget, also, and we'll talk more at length about this, virtual qualifying round with the Screaming Yellow Summer and AIR happening right now. Also, we're going to talk Arby's and STDs.
1: Ugh.
0: Go hand in hand.
1: I don't know about
0: that. Got
1: this
0: an
1: one.
0: STD on your roast beef?
1: I don't even know how this is possible.
0: It goes perfect. It's literally the perfect setup. So anyway, Arby's, STDs on the way. It's Brock and Kiki.

0: everything that rocks. WIRX. What the f***? It's the WTF of the day on the Plan B Show with Brock and Kiki.
1: 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Also, tell them thanks for being a part of the Screaming Yellow Summer virtual qualifying round happening right now. An Oklahoma woman is suing Arby's after she claims an employee spit in her food, leaving her with oral herpes.
2: No.
1: I believe that's the type one.
2: That's a great excuse, because I'm guessing that she is trying to maybe explain it to her
1: cover
2: significant
1: something up.
2: Other.
1: Yeah. Honey,
2: how she got this?
1: I am not cheating on you. Arby's. Arby's gave me herpes. According to police, 38-year-old Jenessa Church ordered a four-sandwich meal from an Arby's drive-thru in Broken Bow in March. Investigators say surveillance video shows an employee, Amanda Hendricks, spitting into one of the sandwiches before sending out the order.
2: Oh.
1: Church ate one of the sandwiches and shared the others with family. She later developed painful cold sores, and she tested positive for HSV-1. I knew it was the one.
2: Oh, my gosh. So is it possible they really do have a video of this person
1: of the lady spitting in
2: it?
1: The burger? Does that look like spit to you? Yeah. Anyway.
2: Gross.
1: What does that mean? You spitting it? No, it's making it extra good. Anyway, police say a church contacted him after hearing rumors that the employee had been bragging about spitting in her food. When investigators tried to question Hendricks, they say she later admitted, yes, she did it. Hendricks has now been charged with a felony in food poisoning with intent to injure. In her lawsuit, Church also alleges Hendricks was allowed to work despite having visible herpes lesions and says she now fears passing the virus on to her husband and children.
2: Oh, my gosh. That's terrible. So this is like legit.
1: Yeah. What do you think? I was just making up herpes in Arby's?
2: Yeah. Well, I thought like some lady came up with some crazy thing like that she got herpes from eating a sandwich. But now it all makes sense. That's insane.
1: This is good to know because now I know how I got genital herpes.
2: Okay.
1: Because I had sex with that Arby's sandwich. I should have known. I should have known. You know
2: so
1: what?
2: Stupid.
1: You can't trust making unprotected lovemaking to an Arby's roast beef and cheddar. That's how I got genital herpes.
2: Oh, okay.
1: From that number two.
2: You're an idiot.
1: See, I know now. Thank goodness. I got to call my doctor and tell him, Doc, I figured it out.
2: Oh.
1: It was the lovemaking to a roast beef and cheddar. Yeah, I mean, that's, I don't know exactly if that can spread it. You'd think that the time passed between the spitting on the burger, but I don't know exactly. I don't,
2: yeah. So, this is wild. I'm like so shocked by this. Yeah. And that's like permanent, right?
1: Yeah.
2: Yeah.
1: Yeah.
2: So, God, I feel like she could sue this lady for like.
1: Well, she's suing Arby's. It's Arby's that
2: right.
1: She's yeah.
2: She's oh, going she's gonna yeah. get a ton of
1: yeah.
2: money.
1: Yeah. I will say, in all of my, my dream is to be injured at a
2: right
1: from negligence at a large corporation.
2: Yeah.
1: Slip and fall, what have
2: but
1: you?
2: But like a temporary injury.
1: Right.
2: This is a lifelong injury.
1: This one I wouldn't go. No. Actually, no. I'd take a little bit of flare ups every now and again just to have a few $1 million in the bank.
2: Okay.
1: Look, when I get stressed out, my lips burst into painful lesions, but I have millions of dollars.
2: But I am a millionaire.
1: Yes. I can't share drinks with anyone anymore.
2: But I have a pool.
1: But I have an in-ground pool.
2: In-ground pool.
1: Thank you, herpes. All right. We're going to be back with more. It's Brock and Kiki.

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2: Sunshine mixed with clouds at times this afternoon, with highs around 94. Southwest winds 10 to 15 miles an hour. Lows dip down to about 76. Tonight, clear skies. I'm staff meteorologist Derek Height.
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1: Well, don't go anywhere. We got your fact and opinion coming up. A fun little fact for you. A little nugget of information. I think we're going to talk Dr. Seuss in our fact and opinion. I got an interesting little Dr. Seuss fact.
2: Ooh, I love Dr. Seuss.
1: Who doesn't?
2: I got Green Acres.
1: What's

0: know about green eggs and ham? What'd you say?
1: I don't know.
0: Did you say that guy can rhyme?
1: Yeah.
0: Yes, Kiki. Yeah. Very good. When it comes to rhyming, he's one of the better, well-known
1: the best.
0: Rhymers. Him
1: a little
0: and,
1: kooky, but rhymes well.
0: Him and most rappers, very good at rhyming. Anyway, Dr. Seuss Fact and Opinion coming up. It's Brock and Kiki.

0: Thing that rocks. WIRX. Now for fact and opinion. The Plan B Show with Brock and Kiki.
1: All right, here we go. Fact and opinion time. Hey, cool fact, man. Let's talk Dr. Seuss. This is a fun little tidbit about one of the most famous children's authors ever. Dr. Seuss's real name is Theodore Giselle. He came up with the name Seuss when he was caught drinking in college and got banned from extracurricular activities. But he wanted to keep writing for the humor magazine. Oh. So his pen name or what's the name of that?
2: Ghost name?
1: Ghostwriter name or whatever it is.
2: Oh my gosh, we're idiots. What is it called?
1: Well, I don't think anyone comes to us for literature knowledge, if you will.
2: Pen name. It's just like your pen name.
1: Yeah, his pen name is whatever
2: right.
1: It is. Yeah.
2: Yeah.
1: His ghostwriting.
2: Sure.
1: Long story short, he got in trouble for doing a little boozing, but still wanted to write.
2: Campus?
1: Yeah. That's going to drive me nuts. What is that? Is alias? Not alias.
2: I think it's pen name.
1: Hold on. Everyone's just screaming at the radios. Right? We'll figure it out. What's it called when an author writes under another name? Pseudonym or pen name. We were right. Pen name. Pen name.
2: Yeah.
1: Pseudonym or pen name. All right, good.
2: Who's saying Lisa. Pseudonym?
1: I will say there is a really funny bit. I can't remember which comedian did it, but he talked about how he's annoyed with Dr. Seuss because Dr. Seuss just made up words. And it's like, you can't just make up words to rhyme.
2: Yeah, it was real kooky.
1: When I do the alphabet one, a lot of them are really good. You know, Yolanda and her yak. There's some that are kind of out there.
2: Annie and her alligator.
1: They're still names, though. And still like, oh, but then he gets to Z. And he does the zizzer, zazzer, zuzz, zips a zizzer, zazzer, zoo. And I'm like, now you're just making up stuff, though. You know, it's not actually...
2: It's a children's book.
1: I know, but a kid's going to go around thinking, what's a zizzer, zazzer, zizzer? Is that child okay? Child sounds like they have a brain problem. So, yeah, that's my only thing. There's plenty of Z words. Zipper, yeah. Zap.
2: Zebra.
1: Zebra, thank you.
2: Zethro,
1: zigzag.
2: Zebra.
1: Zigzag, right? So I feel like he got to Z and he's like, he just put a bunch of Zs on there. Yeah. And it just doesn't really count. And X was a real tough one because he did xylophone and x-ray.
2: Yeah.
1: That's pretty much it. That's pretty much it. So, all right. Well, there you go. Apparently, Dr. Seuss liked to drink. And
2: we can see it in his writing.
1: Made up. This guy was drunk the whole time.
2: Real wild sometimes.
1: That guy was wasted the whole time. See what he was writing? All right. We're going to be back with more. It's Brock and Kiki.

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1: 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But technically, this isn't part of the show. It's a promo for the show, so it doesn't count.
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15: Sunshine mixed with clouds at times this afternoon, with highs around 94. Southwest winds 10 to 15 miles an hour. Lows dip down to about 76.
16: Tonight,
15: clear skies. I'm staff meteorologist Derek Height.
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0: 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Everything that rocks.
1: All right, hour number three coming up. Dumb vocabulary in the mix. And we're going to talk a partying grandma. I think I found the coolest grandma ever. Before we move on, though, folks, don't forget, Screaming Yellow Summer, virtual qualifying round happening right now. Just head to ScreamingYellowSummer.com. You have until 6 p.m. to register, and you could be one step closer to being our big winner at the end of this summer. And the clock's ticking, folks.
2: Clock's ticking?
1: My brain just... 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I hate to say it, but that's summer. 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I mean, we still got a little bit of time. I don't think that it's almost over. 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And again, our mantra this year, your summer, your choice. 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And I say bundles because it's not just like one thing. 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
1: Well, don't go anywhere. We got your dumb vocabulary coming up. Is it dumb? It's the dumbest thing you've ever heard in your entire life. I know that's saying something. I know that's saying something because you're probably like, Brock, are you sure? I've heard a lot of dumb stuff. It's the dumbest thing you will ever hear in the entire history of man. Since the dawn of time, since cavemen were hunting woolly mammoths. All right, dumb vocabulary. This has gone on long enough. Dumb vocabulary coming up. It's Brock and Kiki.

0: thing that rocks. WIRX, the Plan B Show with Brock and Kiki. Let's get smart with dumb vocabulary. It's dumb vocabulary with Brock and Kiki.
1: Just when I think you couldn't possibly be any dumber, you go and do something like this.
2: Your dumb vocabulary for today, and I will say, I think I might go on a squirt theme.
3: Squirt?
2: Yeah, because squirt's a fun word,
3: oh,
2: right?
3: Boy.
2: A lot of things you can do with squirt.
3: Like the drink?
2: Could be the drink, could be something else. A very specific search that you do on adult websites. So your dumb vocabulary for today, squirt and dirt.
3: Squirt and dirt.
2: Squirt and dirt.
3: Is that just like watering the plants? You're squirting dirt.
2: Squirt and dirt.
3: Okay. Same.
2: Doesn't make... I don't even know. What did you just say? You I'm worried about you, Kiki. Squirt and dirt.
3: Fine. I was trying to be innocent with this.
2: No.
3: Hoping that wasn't dirty.
2: It's not that dirty. Squirt and dirt.
3: Is it using the bathroom?
2: That's it. There you go. One and two. Okay? It's not just a squirt. It's not just dirt. Which, to be honest, you can't dirt and not squirt. It's physically true. Impossible. You ever think about that? You can squirt and no dirt, but you can't dirt and no squirt.
3: Okay.
2: So really, squirt and dirt is kind of redundant if you think about it. Because it's like, we know you're going to squirt. So, example, hey, before we hit the road, I'm going to pop a squirt and dirt. Give me a minute. We're going to go. All right, there you go. See, not bad, Kiki.
3: It's okay.
2: If I keep with the squirt theme, though, it's probably going to get worse.
3: It's going to get worse.
2: It's going to get worse. That is your dumb vocabulary for a Tuesday. We'll be back with more. It's Brock and Kiki.

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1: Lows dip down to about 76.
2: Tonight, under clear skies, winds out of the southwest, 8 to 15 miles an hour. Ample sunshine expected again tomorrow.
1: Highs level off around 96.
2: I'm Staff Meteorologist Derek Height.
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2: So I'm pretty sure I found the coolest grandma ever. A partying grandma that has no plans on slowing down, even when her HOA tells her to, hey, knock it off, Dolores. So anyway, a partying grandma coming up. It's Brock and Kiki.
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0: Brock and Kiki on WIRX. Everything that rocks.
1: So, I'm going to say I think I found the coolest grandma ever. And that's coming from a guy who has two very cool grandmas. All right. Both my gam-gams are awesome.
2: Oh, yeah.
1: However, this lady might be the new coolest. She may be the reigning cool grandma. Anyway, a 96-year-old woman known online as Grandma Droniak, is going viral after sharing that her nursing home in Connecticut threatened to evict her for, quote unquote, partying too hard.
2: No.
1: According to her video, the facility warned her to stop hosting gatherings and serving alcohol to other residents, saying it violated their rules. But Gam Gam, who has millions of followers on TikTok and Instagram, didn't seem too concerned. She tore up the letter and said, "I don't care. I can do what I want."
2: She doing it for the content? She's an influencer?
1: She's an influencer. She's got millions of followers.
2: Right.
1: While doing her hair and makeup, she went on to say, "I pay $12,000 a month to live here. I can party if I want to. My girlfriends are coming over tonight. We're going to drink and gossip. It's not a party, but we do get rowdy." And it seems that Grandma Droniak was successful in her fight for the right to party. The next day, she shared a video saying, "Hungover from last night's party. My nursing home can't stop me from partying through the last chapter of my life."
2: Oh, good for her. I hope I'm doing that.
1: Well, first of all, if I'm paying $12,000 to live somewhere,
2: I'm doing what I want, okay?
1: Yeah. I've never understood HOAs. It is wild to me that there's a group of people who think they can tell other people to do what they can and can't do on the property they own and are paying for.
2: Right.
1: But like this, if I'm paying $12,000 a month, I'll throw a kegger every night if I want to, especially if I'm 96 years old.
2: Heck yeah.
1: You kidding me? You could die at literally any moment, all right? Literally any moment could be your last.
2: YOLO.
1: All right? And that YOLO is getting shorter and shorter.
2: What's her handle? I want to follow her.
1: Grandma Dron. Yeah, if anyone wants to find Droniak. Droniak?
2: Droniak?
1: Yeah. Anyway, follow her. Give her a like. Smash that subscribe button for Gam Gam. Did you find it?
2: No. Well, spell it again.
1: Droniak. This is horrible audio for the listeners, Kiki. Did you find her? All right. Sorry, everyone. We had something good, and then Kiki's trying to find her. Go follow her and let Grandma party. All right. Party till the cops come to the nursing home. We're going to be back with more. It's Brock and Kiki.

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12: Lows dip down to about 76 tonight. Under clear skies, winds out of the southwest, 8 to 15 miles an hour. Ample sunshine expected again tomorrow. Highs level off around 96. I'm staff meteorologist Derek Height.
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0: 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Everything that rocks.
1: Well, excellent news, everybody. Final hour on the way. That's right. We're almost there. We're almost to that sweet, sweet promised land of not annoying you anymore. Yeah, what would you do without us, huh? You'd be so lonely and sad. I did want to mention, before we get to this next hour, it is World Snorkeling Day. Mm-hmm. And I'm going to say something here. I have literally no desire to go snorkeling. Snorkeling / scuba diving. It does not interest me in the slightest. It's right up there with rock climbing.
2: Mm.
1: I have no desire to go try and breathe underwater, which we as a species are not meant to do.
2: No.
1: I think it fights the laws of nature, and we should not do it.
2: Yeah, I'm claustrophobic, so yeah. I can't do... Even, like, my jaw starts tensing up when I'm trying to, like, breathe through a snorkel.
1: Yeah.
2: I just can't slow down my breathing enough.
1: And also, I don't understand, like, just the classic snorkel where you put it in your mouth and you have to stay above the water.
2: Right. That's what I'm talking about.
1: Yeah. Like, I'm always getting water in my... Anytime mm-hmm. I've ever done it, I get water in my snorkel immediately.
2: Yep. Locked jaw happens sometimes for me.
1: Yeah. Because you're just clenching down. You're like, I'm not supposed to be doing this. We breathe air, not water. I'm not a fish. Yeah. I'm not an aquatic mammal with... gills.
2: Yeah, I'm more of an outside of an aquarium.
1: Love
2: maybe
1: it.
2: Like a museum.
1: Let me I'll look at the stuff in a nice glass tank.
2: Yeah.
1: Or you know what? Just keep my ass out of, maybe I don't need to see them because they're there and I'm here. Let's just leave it be.
2: Yeah.
1: I do not, like you could take me, oh, look at the water's crystal blue and you can go see. I don't care. I am made to breathe air, okay? Not from a tank.
2: I don't need to be a shark treat.
1: No. Ridiculous. Get sucked out by a riptide? No, thank you.
2: Killer whales?
1: Yeah. I don't think they bother us. I don't think there's ever been a... Well, actually, that's not true. Captive killer whales have killed trainers. Rightfully so. We took them out of their home, and then we make them do tricks for us for salted...
2: Start throwing you around like a seal.
1: Salted fish. Little snacks.
2: Mm-hmm.
1: That's a pretty good whale. Pretty good whale. Anyway, keep your ass out of the water. We're not meant for it. We're going to be back with more. It's Brock and Kiki.

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1: All right, coming up, we got your topic of the day. You can get in on the conversation on our Facebook page. And boomers, I don't want to pile on you, but we're going to have a little discussion at your expense. We're talking businesses that are likely to die out with the baby boomer generation, which I think there's going to be some trickle over, but we'll get into it. Anyway, your answers and more coming up. It's Brock and Kiki.

0: 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WIRX. It's your topic of the day on the Plan B Show with Brock and Kiki.
1: All right. Let's do it. Your topic of the day, like I mentioned, you can head over to our Facebook page, get in on the conversation there. And like I mentioned before, boomers, we're not trying to pick on you, even though you deserve it. We are going to have a conversation that involves you. What businesses are likely to die out with the baby boomer generation? I think I have a pretty good answer on this one. Home Shopping Network, QVC.
2: Oh, yeah. I still can't believe that's still on. Who's still watching
1: it
2: that?
1: Is
2: the boomers, I guess?
1: That's what it is. It's the boomers that are still watching it and spending their money because they get suckered into those Ronco commercials or the Slap Chop or whatever it is. And it's literally 20. I don't know how they can do 24/7 shopping. Like, it's nuts how you can have something for sale all the time. And these people are just on there just hawking garbage. It's all garbage.
2: Yeah.
1: But boy, they're good at it. Anyway, so that'd be mine. What about you, Kiki? What's a business you think that'll die out with the baby boomers?
2: Probably landlines.
1: Oh, that's a good answer. Even though I appreciate a landline.
2: We do. And I think that even the generation under us likes the idea of these landlines. Because I've seen some people, like, you can buy some landline phones. But it's unfortunately, it's so expensive.
1: Oh, thank you.
2: I think that everybody would actually keep the landlines and start bringing them back. But they're so expensive.
1: Isn't it wild?
2: That's why they're not.
1: It should be, honestly, it should be free or like $10 a month. It's crazy because I looked at that with our new house. I was like, why don't we put a landline in here? Yeah, and then I'm like, no, not for $50 a month. It's like, it's crazy.
2: Right.
1: Yeah, that's a good answer.
2: Yeah.
1: And to the point it'll die out because it's like, it's way too expensive.
2: Yeah.
1: It should be $10 max for a landline. Anyway, the polls are already there. Let's see. We got some answers here on socials. Mike had a good one. Elvis impersonators.
2: Oh.
1: Do you think so? I mean, I love Elvis. This is why actually I said when we prefaced this, I said I think there is a little kind of crossover because I grew up loving Elvis. Yeah, he's one of my all-time favorites because parents listen to it. Probably by Gen Z and maybe Gen Alpha. Mm-hmm. Are they really going to want to go see an Elvis impersonator?
2: Well, they know
1: or even
2: who
1: know?
2: He is?
1: Like, I know. Oh, yeah, that's the guy that, you know.
2: You're right.
1: Yeah,
2: what,
1: was big
2: in
1: the
2: Vegas, like, turn him into something else.
1: Well, yeah, who will be the next,
2: who will
1: like,
2: be the next
1: big
2: like,
1: one? Yeah.
2: Mascot, basically.
1: Interesting.
2: Vegas.
1: Sorry. Misty said Mary Kay. Or how about just any of those makeup or Tupperware door-to-door sales stuff. Yeah, I can see that going out. I saw a pink Mary Kay car not terribly long ago. You know how if you're a top seller, they give you like a pink Cadillac?
2: Yeah,
1: that's cool. And I saw them like, whoa.
2: I still know plenty of people that sell Mary Kay. It's a great product.
1: Yeah, but is it going to lasso past millennials or baby boom Gen Xers? Hallmark car stores. That was Mike's answer.
2: They still exist?
1: I had no idea they still...
2: If they do, then yes, 100%.
1: Just a Hallmark store?
2: Yeah.
1: Isn't there... I think there's one in Berrien Springs, if I'm not mistaken.
2: Is there?
1: I think so, if it's still there.
2: Cool.
1: Like an actual Hallmark car, only for Hallmark.
2: I want to go check it out now.
1: Anyway. Let's see. Magazines. A few people said magazines.
2: Mm-hmm.
1: Yeah, I could see that. Which, I still like magazines, though.
2: Not for adults so much, but we like magazine subscriptions for our daughter. Like different, like, Highlights or National Geographic for kids.
1: Yeah.
2: Those are nice.
1: I can see that. Along those lines, too, like newspapers and stuff, I think. I mean, now you basically get the Sunday edition.
2: I keep a pile of newspapers. I just like to collect them because we use them for fire starters.
1: Yeah, that's pretty much it. You kind of flip through, but then that's pretty much it. So, anyway, sorry, boomers. Once you're dead, it's gone. Soon. All right. We're going to be back with more. It's Brock and Kiki.

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9: They were merchants, farmers, craftsmen, everyday people. 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
6: 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Mother Nature tossed a wave of ice pellets that dapped across the many vehicles showcased on Siemens' lot. 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Thanks a lot, Mother Nature.
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11: Lows dip down to about 76. Tonight, under clear skies, winds out of the southwest, 8 to 15 miles an hour. Ample sunshine expected again tomorrow. Highs level off around 96. I'm Staff Meteorologist Derek Height.
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1: All right, coming up, let's talk snacks.
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1: Snacks. 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One of my favorite clips ever is that little redheaded girl. And she's like, snacks. 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I'll try and get the audio clip. Anyway, we're talking snacking here in just a little bit. It's Brock and Kiki.
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2: Everything that rocks.
3: Hey, Kiki, I don't know how you're going to feel after this one. Probably going to feel bad about yourself.
1: Okay.
3: Because we're talking snacking.
1: I love snacks.
3: Are we a snack person or a meal person? Well, a survey of 5,000 Americans was taken, and only 21% of people think they're a meal person, which means 79% of us are snackers.
1: Yes.
3: Kiki, you love a little plate full of snacks, don't you?
1: Oh, my gosh. Nothing makes me happier than putting together a charcuterie of snacks.
3: Happy and then also angry with yourself. I can't tell you how many times in the evening you go, I snacked all day. My God, I have no willpower. I just snack.
1: There's a limit.
3: Yep. Well, here are some of the biggest snacking confessions we learned. 53% of us have no shame in eating an entire bag of chips in one sitting. Kiki. 39% of us have gone the entire day without a real meal, just eating snacks. Kiki. 18% of us have lied about what we're snacking on so we don't get judged. Kiki.
1: Why?
3: And on average, people snack 4 times a day. Bump those numbers up for Kiki. And 60% of us have a secret snack stash inside our house.
1: Brock.
3: Yeah, I do.
1: You do. You have a drawer.
3: Well, because
1: that's candy, basically.
3: You get mad at my snacks because you have to eat sad snacks.
1: Yeah, you have unhealthy, delicious, sweet snacks.
3: Yeah. You eat sad middle-aged woman snacks.
1: I know.
3: Like unsalted almonds.
1: Almonds.
3: And some gluten-free crackers.
1: No, gluten-free crackers are pretty good. Yeah, actually.
3: That's what you've told yourself. That's what you've told yourself time and time again. I really do. I mean, because I don't like eating in front of people, and I'm not like, let's sit down and have this big meal. No, I really do enjoy kind of snacks throughout the day.
1: Yeah.
3: And just always having a little something, like a little squirrel.
1: Right.
3: Just putting nuts in my mouth and stored them away. It's great. So hey, get out there and snack. You're not alone. We're all snackers.
1: We're going to be doing a lot of snacking, I think, this weekend.
3: Yeah.
1: You know?
3: Getting into it.
1: Yeah.
3: You got the
1: all
3: little
1: the chips, all yeah, the watermelon.
3: Holiday snacks. Well, because you stock up for the big 4th of July, the holiday, and then you got leftover chips and potato salads, whatever it is.
1: My problem is I can't wait for the burgers to get done.
3: Yeah.
1: Okay, I can't wait for the chicken to get done. I'm snacking. If you can drive-

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1: My problem is I can't wait for

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0: Snacks.
1: I need snacks.
0: 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We'll be back with more. It's Brock and Kiki.

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12: Lows dip down to about 76
13: tonight.
12: Under clear skies, winds out of the southwest, 8 to 15 miles an hour. Ample sunshine expected again tomorrow. Highs level off around 96. I'm staff meteorologist Derek Height.
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0: 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Everything that rocks.
1: Hey, Brock. Hey, Kiki. What did we learn on the show today?
2: All right, let's see. First thing we learned is, if you drop anything into a campsite, vault toilet, porta potty, any kind of public restroom,
3: it's gone forever.
2: Leave it. And if you're absolutely heartbroken, call me. I will buy you another pair of sunglasses, okay? I will Venmo you the money. Don't reach in there. For the love of God. What else did we learn on the show, Kiki? We learned that, a hotel breakfast just hits different.
3: Gosh.
2: It just hits different.
3: It's part of the vacation experience.
2: I mean, when else are you making a fresh waffle other than in a hotel lobby?
3: It's true.
2: Right? Think about that. Little cream cheese danishes and cellophane wrap. I'll take two.
3: I'm eating breakfast food I haven't had in a while.
2: In forever.
3: And I'm having one of everything.
2: Look at this adorable little milk carton.
3: Not even hungry.
2: No, but I'm putting it on my plate.
3: And then taking it to my room.
2: What am I, a king? In a feast? And the last thing we learned on the show is I got genital herpes from an Arby's sandwich.
3: I had no idea that could happen. It's terrible. I'll never eat out again.
2: Eating out's a good way to get an STD. Yeah, that turned out like you thought it was going to.
3: I'm grossed out.
2: You are.
3: Big time.
2: You are. All right. That's what we learned on the show for today. Thank you all so much for hanging out. We appreciate it. Don't go anywhere, though. Plenty more to come. Wrap up your Tuesday, and then we'll see you back here tomorrow for more of Brock and Kiki in the afternoons. Okay, bye.
3: See ya.

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7: Hey.
4: Oh, hi.
7: I'm not even listening. I decided to call for some reason.
4: You're not listening. Boy, I can't hear that enough.
8: WIRX. Everything that rocks.
4: They say you should compare yourself to who you were yesterday. Oh, great. So I'm the person who compares himself to that loser from 2 days ago.

0: WIRX. Phone me. Or flown. That's where you phone while eating flan. Flown. So what job are you working these days?
1: Oh, I'm just selling fragrance right now.
0: Fragrance?
1: I do sell fragrance.
0: And how do you do that? Like if I was shopping for a fragrance, what would you say to make the sale?
1: So it's like, oh yeah, this is like really sexy. This is a great smell. Awesome, buy it.
0: Oh, okay. So your sales character is kind of
1: a bimbo.
0: Oh, okay. I was going to go for something less rival of the pink ladies. See, I would have thought that selling a fragrance is a tough job.
1: No way. It's very basic. It's not that hard.
0: Yeah, but you're basically saying you're going to smell like this for the duration of the bottle.
1: It's exactly like selling weed.
0: Oh, well, I mean, maybe, but they both lead to a very different eau de toilette.
1: Okay.
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0: You know, I'll tell you, people call WIRX because with us, you don't have to wait for the beep. We are the beep. Nope, no idea what that means. Okay, since you work at both a fragrance shop and a pot shop, explain to everyone how selling fragrance is similar to selling marijuana.
1: So in cannabis, there are things called terpenes, right? These terpenes have different smells, tastes, all these sorts of things, and they're in every single plant. They also create the olfactory sense of different plants. So you can describe weed the same way you describe fragrances, like this is very piney, or this is very spicy, or it has a little bit of warmth to it.
0: Or this has hints of both hella and dank.
1: Like, all of these different things, like, really relate in a lot of ways.
0: Plus, with fragrance or marijuana, both scents are going to stay in the poncho.
1: Oh, if it ever gets washed.
0: Oh, she knows her customer.
1: Thank you. Shucks.
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15: Lows dip down to about 76
16: tonight.
15: Under clear skies, winds out of the southwest, 8 to 15 miles an hour. Ample sunshine expected again tomorrow. Highs level off around 96. I'm staff meteorologist Derek Height.
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0: It's the Greg B. Harrell Show. We talk weird music stuff on this show, and this is pretty weird. A study done by Yahoo Finance found that the average music fan spends about $113 on a concert ticket for a band or artist they really want to see. But they'd be willing to spend $214 on average to get a better seat at said show. Huh. That word again was, huh.
1: This is WIR.

0: WIRX. Hey, thanks to everyone who calls. It means the world. Well, okay, maybe not the world, but it definitely means a continent.
1: Greg, whatever you do, don't quit your day job.
0: Oh, really? See, I want to quit my day job because it's so repetitive. I'm currently working as the voice at Crosswalks. Wait.
1: Holy.
0: And then people think I'm using the W-E-I-G-H-T spelling. It gets very awkward.
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0: It's the Greg B. Harrell Show. At Greg B. Harrell on most of the social media. If it's not that, it's at Greg B. Harrell Show. So many people pick up their tickets at that place. How big is this Wilk Hall?
1: Greg B. Harrell on WIRX. 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